Smoke a key in my dry mouth, living like a fish dies. Everybody seems to be so full outside. And as I'm making moves to reach a place, I know it always gets worse. Smoke a key.

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to V's, too much cheese, someone take it from me, please. Please, can't get up, spine won't let up. 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I'm fed up, but what am I to do? I'm worried about you, y'all, saying that my mind won't let up. 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
1: Red one we wonder, you're such a success. You're pretty secretary, ha! She say you are the best. Your face always smiling.

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1: Yeah, bah, bah, bah. If you want to be a leader, you have to be a good leader. If you are not, this is your song. Kalim Akamongombire. Ibiso.

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Dialing for dollars is trying to find me. 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
1: 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I just want to see your name upon a major event, so we can look back and smile at the way that it went. 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Because everything in life is sent here to be tasted.

0: Vous écoutez RTR, il est 22h.
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1: 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Yeah. I just had an epiphany, I don't know what it did to me, but I'm hoping the devil doesn't get into me. Still a beast, hoops, it is me, it's finna be off the chain with a brand new delivery. Yeah. 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